0: plays the song, you begin to realize you was dead wrong. It's time to bring it on home. You know you was lost in confusion, but it's never too late to change things, rearrange things.
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0: rescue me? Would you get my back? Would you take my call when I start to crack? Would you rescue me? Would you rescue me? Would you rescue me when I'm by myself? When I need your love, if I need your help, would you rescue me? Would you rescue me?
1: Estás escuchando Radio Universidad Nacional del Nordeste. En Radio UNE, tomamos café de Serafín.